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Courtesy of Oasis sophomore effort, What's the Story, Morning Glory. Yeah, that is Wonderwall, and said this 9 in a row. And the Rat, Eric Swift with you. And I'm very pumped for your adventures tomorrow night if they include the Link in Philadelphia with Queens of the Stone Age and Foo Fighters. That's a great bill, man. I'm going to be here, okay, because I'm doing that all week between 7 and midnight, which prevents me from going to GNR and Public Enemy right now, and also Foo Fighters and Quats on tomorrow night. And that's okay with me, man. It's cool. You know why? Because I'd rather you go. And I know they're going to be playing a lot of stuff from their most recent release, Your Favorite Toy, that we got during the spring. But I figured I'd go to its predecessor right now. But here we are, that we got 3 years back from the band, and give you this inside this 9 in a row. It's called The Glass. And it's on the Rat.

0: If it's a new hour, it's a new nine. 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
2: That's a good cookie!

fellow Leo, the Edge turned 65 over the weekend. I had a birthday last week, too. And hey, you know what? Both of us are inside this 9 in a row. That, of course, courtesy of the Unforgettable Fire and you two giving us a new album this year. We're sure of that. They've been making all those signals, celebrating their 50th anniversary next month. I think that's going to be an excuse for a tour in 2027, if I do say so myself. But I've got this band closing out 9 that gave us an album last August. In 2025, yes, last August, called Alien Nation. And I'm talking about 3 Days Grace, who right here ended 9 in a row from that release with this. It's called Don't Want to Go Home Tonight on the Rat.

0: That would be 3 Days Grace, closing out 9 in a row from the Alien Nation album they gave us last year. And that would be called Don't Want to Go Home Tonight on The Rat. Eric Swift with you. That was a great song to end 9 in a row. And I'll tell you about a great thing to end your Saturday with is when the Corona Carnival pulls into River Rock in Brick. Yeah, man, Jimmy Steele and the Rat Pack are going to be there. They've got your chances to score See Here Now tickets or $500 if that's more your kind of a thing, or a cool new golf cart. Yeah, The Rat and Corona team up to bring the beach to the bar with Ice Cold Corona and our fun Corona Carnival games. You can win those See Here Now tickets or those $500 I mentioned, or qualify for that sweet Corona golf cart to tool around your hood. Yeah, man, that's this Saturday from 4 till 6, River Rock in Brick. Thanks to The Rat and Corona, La Playa awaits. And up next, I've got something from Tom Petty and the Heartbreakers, a contribution to their greatest hits album that is kind of alien for them, and well, for many people that have a greatest hits album. They always have like a song or two that are new that aren't really one of the greatest hits on there, but just an excuse to buy a new compilation. Tom Petty and the Heartbreakers actually put one of their greatest hits as a new track on their greatest hits album in 1993, and that song is next on The Rat.
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2: 1992, 1993, things weren't that great in the band with Stan Lynch and Tom. And Stan Lynch, behind the drums for the whole time he was in the Heartbreakers, was definitely on his way out. And he knew that Tom was auditioning new drummers while working on a lot of new material. So it was proposed that the label, which was owed one more title from the band, have a greatest hits compilation finally come out with a couple of new contributions on it and invite Stan to drum on those to cap his Heartbreakers tenure, which he did. One of the contributions was a cover of a Thunderclap Newman song called Something in the Air, an obscure 60s garage rock nugget that the band loves, and I do too. But the original work that Tom contributed to this turned out to be not just a new contribution to a greatest hits release, but one of his greatest hits, period. Here it is. It's Mary J's Last Dance on the Rap.

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Oh, that would be Candlebox inside this 9 in a row on your 9 in a row rock station. Coincidentally, Jersey's Rat Radio. 95.9 The Rat. They've got a show at the Bowery Ballroom in the city with Sponge on October 26th. 5 nights later, they'll be at the Starland Ballroom in Sayreville together, which will be super. Same day, actually, is when Nickelback drops their new album, Everything Under the Sun. I've got something from that right now. It's at this 9 in a row. This is called Rattle the Cage, and it's on The Rat.

my side of nine in a row is always a good thing, in my humble opinion. And it was so, so great to have David Lee Roth in early June and Sammy Hagar coming around the end of the month with Michael Hannity to cover the Van Halen kind of thing we need around here in the area. Eric Swift hanging out with you, and I'm very pumped for having Social Distortion detonate the Stone Pony on Labor Day weekend. I know we're talking about Labor Day weekend. It's a few weekends away from now, but guess what? That is going to be a great evening, because to start, you've got the Chats. They are amazing. Followed by Descendants, who are just as amazing. And Social D is capping it off the night, because they've got this great new album out now called Born to Kill that they have been making people very, very happy for the 15-year wait to get it. And on it are songs like The One I Have For You, and in this nine in a row. This one is called Tonight. It's on The Rat.

0: That is from Social Distortion's new release, Born to Kill. Love it, man. It's 11 tracks of bitch and rat rock, and you just heard one of them. That's called Tonight. It just ended 9 in a row in the rat. You're going to see me at the Pony Summer Stage on Labor Day weekend catching those guys, man. If you missed it before, that lineup is ridiculous between Descendants and the Chats, also opening for the band. It's going to be a lot of fun. The next set of rat rock I've got for you, also fun. Yes, we do Massive Metallica coming up, man. Eric Switch is who I am, by the way, in case you freaking forgot. I'm going to try to make my 10 clubbers happy. Also giving you something from Queen next on The Rat.
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0: What's going on, man? Eric Switch is hanging out here with you on your 9 in a row rock station, Jersey's Rad Radio. 95.9 The Rad, and it's time for that 95.9 weather forecast. And we've got partly cloudy skies out there tonight, clearing overnight, going down to, 70 degrees. Yeah, overnight. Tomorrow for your Thursday, looking pretty good. Some PM thunderstorms, though, 89 the high, partly cloudy the rest of it, okay? Now, Friday, basically the same thing, going up to 87. However, your Saturday, truly foxy looking, sunny and 80. That's the day you're going to find me on the beach before I rock you from the Rat Beach House, bro. Right now, it is 78 degrees in Asbury Park. And on the Rat, I'm going to Queen's third release, Sheer Heart Attack, right now for this. It's Killer Queen on the Rat.

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1: Oh, yeah, it's Wednesday evening. It's right around 10 o'clock, and that means it's time for Massive Metallica here on Jersey's Rad Radio, 95.9 The Rat. Eric Swift hanging out with you. I've been doing this all week. It's always a treat to be here between 7 and midnight here at The Rat because you get to do Massive Metallica. Now, today marks the 35th anniversary of the Black Album. Am I going to drop something from that on you yet? I don't know, because I have to give you this first. I was really in the mood for something from Ride the Lightning, and I'm really kind of feeling in that mood today, so let me give you this for now. Here's. It's For Whom the Bell Tolls on the Rat.

Oh, man. Queen covered by Metallica right there. Their version of Stone Cold Crazy on the Red. Inside tonight's edition of Massive Metallica. Eric's with you. Yes, it is the 35th anniversary of the Black Album, but I'm still in a Ride the Lightning kind of mood. Oh. We'll get to it.

It's Massive Metallica on Jersey's Rat Radio, 95.9 The Rat. Eric Swift with you. And yes, two of the three songs we've heard so far have been from Ride the Lightning. Yeah, right there, you hear Creeping Death. Prior to that, their take on Queen's Stone Cold Crazy. And on the other side of that was For Whom the Bell Tolls. Yeah, also from Ride the Lightning. So I'm getting some feedback from management that I've already gone to the Black Album tonight. I know it's the 35th anniversary of this thing. Today, 35 years ago, the Black Album landed, which detonated everything, of course. But I've already gone to that tonight. They're telling me, Eric, you've gone to the Black Album already. Try not to do that during Massive Metallica tonight, which is really, really hard. So I beg them to let me go to it before I get out of here at midnight. So I promise, if you work with me, you'll hear from the Black Album before I get out of here at midnight. I promise you that, which means I have one song left to give you from this episode of Massive Metallica we're inside right now. So I'm going to go to Load for this because it is the lead single from that release. And it's called Until It Sleeps. Closing out tonight's episode of Massive Metallica on Jersey's Rat Radio. 95.9 The Rat.

0: Rock Station, Jersey's Rat Radio. 95.9, The Rat. Everlast Cap'n, that set of Rat Rock that included tonight's episode of Massive Metallica. I've been getting some garbage already about not going on the Black Album before its 35th anniversary passes today. That's right, 35 years ago today, on August 12th of 1991, we got the Black Album from Metallica. Yes, I know, I didn't go to that. I've been getting some smack for it. People would call me and saying, Eric, what are you doing, dude? Don't worry. Before I leave tonight, I'll take care of it. I promise. And coming up next, I'm taking care of the new one from A Perfect Circle, Pink Floyd. We're definitely going to hear from that band, too. And if for some stupid reason Guns N' Roses ended a little early tonight at the stadium, well, then I may be going to Appetite for Destruction as well. It's all next on The Rat.
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8: 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I'm Eric Swift, and this is a new offering from A Perfect Circle known as Starless. It rocks, and that's why it's on The Rat.

That great new song from A Perfect Circle is a standalone single called Starless. Loving that here at The Rat. Eric Swift with you, and I have yet to go to the wall tonight. I'll take care of that right now with Hey You.

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Oh, man. That would be Stone Temple Pilots that said this 9 in a row on Jersey's Rat Radio. 95.9 The Rat. I'm still smiling from that 60-minute set they played between Dorothy and Godsmack at RatFest 2026 at the tail end of June. So great to have that band there playing our party for the very first time. Super, super cool. Breaking Benjamin has done that a lot for us. They love the Rat. We love them. They've played RatFest before, and guess what? They're going to be out on the road on their own all across early September. They're playing in Camden and Jones Beach, and they'll actually be at the Art Center on the Sunday of Labor Day weekend in Homedale, and that'll be badass because they are playing a new song that we know of right now. They've given it to us over the last couple months. It's called Something Wicked. It's Inside Nine, and it's on The Rat.

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Yeah, you got Def Leppard inside this 9 in a row. Eric Swift hanging out with you, too, on this Wednesday evening. And I've got something for the new one from Evanescence that we got in June ahead of their gig at the Arts Center on the last weekend of that month. Their latest release is called Sanctuary. And from that is this to end 9 in a row. It's called Who Will You Follow? It's on The Rat.

0: That is new from Evanescence, called Who Will You Follow, off their latest release, Sanctuary. Closing out 9 in a row on the rad. Eric Swift with you for a little bit longer, man. I've been loving being here the last couple nights from 7 to midnight. And today, though, is something I need to kind of tip the hat to. The 35th anniversary of the arrival of the Black Album. Yeah, today in 1991, 35 years ago on August 12th. That drops. So I'm going to go to that shortly, but not before I give you something off my favorite Aerosmith release out of the 70s called Rocks. Both of those albums are going to be heard from shortly on The Rat.
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10: 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Eric Swift is who I will be. And it's time for that 95.9 weather forecast. It's clearing out there, man. Going down to 70 overnight. Tomorrow for your Thursday, pretty decent day. Partly cloudy, but there's a shot at afternoon thunderstorms, man. Kind of the same thing on Friday, too. By the way, Thursday, 89 the high. Friday, 87. So the same thing across Thursday and Friday, really. But Saturday for your weekend, oh, that'll be foxy. 83 and sunny. You'll find me on the beach, man. Before I take over the Rat Beach House for sure. It is 75 degrees in my hometown of Toms River. And on the Rat, it's always 95.9.

0: 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Rock Station, Jersey's Rat Radio. 95.9 The Rat. That's going to do it for me. Eric Swift, it's been great being here the last couple nights with you. Since Monday, I'll be back tomorrow and Friday as well, because I've been doing the 7 to midnight thing. It's been a lot of fun. Kind of like the next 9 in a row I'm going to queue up for you, because I thought with Robert Plant hitting a birthday next week, his 78th, that'd be fun to go to the sophomore release from Led Zeppelin to give you something from that to kick off the next 9 in a row. I'll see you tomorrow night at 7 o'clock for sure. Until then, mahalo.
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0: Some things change, some things don't. 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

0: Rad Radio in the morning. It's AC/DC on your 9 in a row rock station. Hey, Carl Kraft here. And there's the Gotz. Good morning, Gotzi.
1: Good morning, man. It's Thursday, where I like to say Friday Eve. And welcome back, Mr. Carl Kraft.
0: Thank you. Nice to be back. Friday Eve. I like that.
1: Right?
0: I like that. Make sure to leave an edible out for the big man tonight.
1: Man.
0: What's happening? It looks like some cloudy skies, maybe a scattered shower this morning, but partly sunny and warm and humid this afternoon.
1: I know, man. The weekend looks superb, actually.
0: Oh, really? I haven't looked towards the weekend. Are we good?
1: We are looking pretty damn good as far as yesterday when I last checked the weather report.
0: Feeling a little... might be.
1: You had enough days off.
0: Might be. I'm feeling the weekend's nice. Anybody else feeling like they might be getting sick for tomorrow? Feel like we...
1: Yeah.
0: A little something caught in the throat there. It's called I Don't Care Anymore, the disease.
1: No F's given.
0: Appreciate the Dunkin' Coffee to get things going this morning. The official coffee provider of the morning rat race. That's Dunkin' on Ocean Avenue at 16th. Pop in for an iced coffee.
1: You know, I left here not too long ago. Like, it was like Tuesday or something like that.
0: Mm-hmm.
1: That place was jumping.
0: Jumping at the Dunkin'.
1: They had, like, there you go.
0: Dunkin' and the Jumpin'.
1: They were packed.
0: Good.
1: Down there. I know, it was awesome.
0: Good for them. Good for them.
1: They were outside giving people, like, samples of coffee because they were waiting in line to get into the place.
0: Oh, I like that. Yeah. I like that when a business realizes, wow, we got a really big line out there. We better go talk to everybody.
1: Yeah, they were passing out samples and stuff.
0: Yeah, that's nice.
1: Of course, I parked the car, put the hazards on, and I ran right over there to get a free sample.
0: What's that, a sample? Count me in.
1: I was in line for like 4 hours.
0: Right.
1: Just for the free stuff.
0: Good for you, Gotz. It's the Rad Race. Got a quick check of the roads. And then everything you need to know to get your day started kicks in next.
2: Good morning, everybody. Our Jersey Road Report, looking at the parkway this morning with a nice ride and no construction to worry about as you head out the door. Going through Lenoka Harbor for your ride on 9. Even if you're by Bay Way, that's going to be fine coming into 9. The delays haven't started just yet. If you're taking 37, if the traffic lights are the only thing you're stopping for. But that's really in good condition going right on out through Fisher Boulevard and going across the bridge this morning with 37 and 70 Lakehurst, also smooth through the circles. I'm Christina Lang with the Jersey Road Report.
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6: 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Somebody says, hey, let's get together. And before you know it, you're laughing with friends, sharing food, hanging out. And guess what, man? It turns into one of those memories you talk about later. 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It really fits those once-in-a-blue-moon moments. 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
8: Quick sports on the Rad Rays. Then we get some more Rad Rock your way. Yankees have won four of their last five games now. Mm. They beat Seattle last night 10-5. 10 months from the Yankees. I mean, there were games... I mean, the last couple of weeks, it's taken like six or eight games to hit to get 10 runs across the plate.
9: Absolutely.
8: Trent Grisham with two home runs and Spencer Jones with three RBIs. Another one in Emerald City before traveling to Toronto. So the Mets lost to Atlanta. The Phillies dropped one to the Cards. The NBA released the NBA Cup midseason schedule yesterday. The Knicks start their defense of the Cup against the Sixers on October 30th. So this is interesting to me. The Knicks host Philly to open the season, and then they start the NBA Cup against them, too. That's LeBron.
9: Oh, yeah.
8: And the Sixers, mind you. So LeBron will have to watch and watch the Knicks raise their championship banner on opening night. That's kind of cool. Off to local news of the day at 6:24 here on The Rat.

0: 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Local news of the day is where we're at. With everything you need to know to get your day started. The DEP is planning to begin groundwater and soil sampling in the area around the former Keyport landfill next week. Which is weird because this whole thing has hit the fan since like late winter, early spring. And they're only breaking ground now. They're going to be testing 13 sites in Keyport, another 3 in Union Beach. Published reports say testing in previous years has found methane, benzene, vinyl chloride, and arsenic amongst the chemicals buried at the former Aero Marine landfill. Residents are concerned, with good reason, about a very large cluster of cancer cases concentrated in a small area locally. So that is our lead story. Wallet Hub is saying that New Jersey is the second best state to live in the whole country. Don't tell anyone. The website ranked the top states to live in according to more than 50 key metrics, including healthcare, location, education, affordability, and get the hell out of here. Idaho took the top. So Idaho is number one.
1: Who the hell wants to move to Idaho?
0: Exactly. Apparently, New Jersey is number two.
1: Wow.
0: Take that for what it's worth. Meanwhile, there are cutbacks coming to Monmouth University. They are apparently offering buyouts to non-union employees at their Long Branch campus. You can count Manchester Mayor Joe Hankins amongst those who are opposed to a data center popping up in Manchester, New Jersey. Said this after a large turnout of locals crowded the municipal building to voice their concerns in Manchester. And could the state's last free beach be getting an entrance fee? The Strathmere Township Beach down near Upper Township has been the last beach in New Jersey not to have a beach badge. Like, you could just walk on. There's no gatekeeper, etc. Well, they may be closer than ever to ending that. The town council votes on charging to get onto the beach on August 24th. That is local news of the day. Celebrity news coming up in a couple. 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
2: Jersey Road Report taken to the parkway. No construction delays to start the morning. Going great near exit 63 and going up through exit 98. You're right on 33, even if you're going out into the area of Millstone Road. Just the traffic light delays through Millstone Township, or if you're making your ride out through Monroe Township on 33 this morning. Most of the ride, even on 72, looks fantastic. Going out to the island, that won't get you. Even 72 coming into the circle with 70. I'm Christina Lang, and that's a look at your Jersey Road Report. This
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0: Jersey's Rat Radio, 95.9 The Rat. It's Green Day. Green Day was at the premiere for the movie Nimrods, which I think happened last night or the night before. And then they went into the basement of the movie theater and did a show for like 112 people.
1: Yeah, I saw some stuff about that.
0: Maddie Pinfield.
1: Yeah, that's who posted it.
0: Pinfield was down there and he checked it out.
1: That's awesome.
0: Good for him. Happy to see him out and about. What's up, man? It's the Rat Race. I'm Carl Kraft. There's the Gots. There he is right there.
1: Good morning.
0: Time for the celebrity news. It's the celebrity police blotter and injury report. Travis Kelce is still in honeymoon phase. He told reporters at training camp for the Chiefs. You know, he plays football for this football team. That's his real job. He's not actually only husband to
1: Taylor Swift.
0: Taylor Swift. He says, the wedding was the best night of my life.
1: Oh, yeah?
0: And he's still in the honeymoon phase.
1: You know, I did a story yesterday that there was trouble in paradise between Taylor and Travis.
0: Oh, trouble in paradise.
1: Well, they're not even married a month yet.
0: Not even married a month.
1: You know what the trouble is?
0: What's the trouble?
1: Their pets aren't getting along.
0: Oh, that's trouble.
1: She's got three cats and he's got a dog that he moved in. And the dog's just trying to play and the cats are like, leave me alone.
0: I ain't got no time for no dog around here. Kidding me? I'm a Taylor Swift kitty cat. Ain't got time for no dog. He says it was the best night of his life.
1: Oh, yeah, the honeymoon. Best night of his life. See, let me hear him say that in like 5 more years. Let's see what happens.
0: We'll monitor the situation, Gots.
1: Okay.
0: Keep your eye on it.
1: You know, a girl that writes songs about breaking up and boyfriends and how they're all men are bad and all this stuff. I don't see,
0: You don't see anything good coming out of that?
1: No. Absolutely not.
0: Hopefully she had a prenup because she's worth a hell of a lot more than he is.
1: Yeah.
0: Hopefully her cats have a prenup.
1: Isn't she worth like $1 billion?
0: She's something like that.
1: Wow.
0: Her cats are in the will before Travis, all that. Elsewhere in the celebrity news, for the first time in over 30 years, Richie Blackmore hit the stage with Deep Purple. That was last night in Jones Beach. I'm looking for the audio for today's Rat Rock News at 8:20.
1: Wow.
0: The trailer for season 2 of The Office spinoff is out. That's called The Paper. Spoiler alert, Ned and Mayor seem to be knocking boots.
1: Ooh.
0: Or continuing to knock boots, depending on your position on that. And John Cena has said something interesting about the now release of Coyote versus Acme, which is the live action cartoon type, the live action film based on a Coyote and Roadrunner from Bugs Bunny back in the day.
1: Meep meep.
0: Exactly. Meep meep. So the movie was shelved because they needed it as a tax write-off, supposedly. And when a bunch of creative people heard that the tax write-off won instead of releasing the film, they said, wow, this is actually a pretty good movie. Why are you shelving it? Well, now it's coming out at the end of the month, and they asked John Cena, who plays, I think, someone from the Acme Corporation that is always sending anvils over to the Coyote, you know? He says, yeah, you know, listen, it wasn't my decision, but whoever owns the movie, it's up to them what to do with it. I got paid, so no big deal.
1: Yeah.
0: But now it's coming out, which for me, I'm kind of excited about.
1: Me too. I'm glad it's back out there.
0: I grew up with that stuff. That's the celebrity news. I'll be right back with one more thing.
2: Jersey Road Report taking to the parkway. No construction delays to start the morning. Going great near exit 63 and going up through exit 98. You're right on 33, even if you're going out into the area of Millstone Road. Just the traffic light delays through Millstone Township, or if you're making your ride out through Monroe Township on 33 this morning. Most of the ride, even on 72, looks fantastic. Going out to the island, that won't get you. Even 72 coming into the circle with 70. I'm Christina Lang, and that's a look at your Jersey Road Report.
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0: Okay, it's time for one more thing. We wrap up everything you need to know to get your day started. Now, you know how there's that thing that if you have an idea, they draw a light bulb above

0: light up a 20-watt bulb.
1: What?
2: Yeah. It's true. They used imaging to see how much electricity goes on in various parts of the body. And your brain has enough electricity going up. You sitting right there has enough electricity to light a 20-watt bulb. Of course, some bulbs are a little brighter than others.
1: Please. Carl, you put enough electricity through my body when you put that dog collar on me. Yeah. I was like an LED bulb.
2: Yeah, you can light up the Empire State Building when that was going on.
0: Well, that's one more thing. Now you're ready for the day. Get out there and rock it with the rat.

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2: Good morning, your Jersey road report. Still a smooth one, even through wall this morning. So whether you're on 34 or 35, even if you're taking 138 out through Allenwood Road or 18, all of that looks to be in pretty good shape. Seegert's for Parker Avenue, 7th Avenue there, that's going to be fine. And if you're going on to 71, Spring Lake Heights, that's going to move smoothly. Nobody's out and about just yet, and we're going okay on 70. Couple of brake checks if you're going near Shore Rock Street and Brick, or if you're by Airport Road by the Parkway. I'm Christina Lang, and that's a look at your Jersey Road Report.
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23: It's showtime.
0: It is showtime here on Left-Handers Day. It's a, if you're a lefty.
1: I'm a lefty.
0: You're a lefty?
1: Yep.
0: You're a lefty. You write with your left hand is what you're trying to say.
1: I do. But yep. I actually throw a ball. There's a word for that. I can't think of it off the top of my head. Like ambidextry something. Ambidextrous. But I throw a ball with my right hand.
0: You throw a ball with your right hand?
1: Yeah.
0: But I write, you with, my write with your left hand.
1: Yeah. So, ambidextrous. Am I saying that right?
0: You are, actually, ambidextrous. That is actually a word, and you're using it correctly. Congratulations.
1: There you go. I feel like I'm on Jeopardy right now.
0: Good for you. Gots writes with his left hand, and he throws with his right. What hand do you do the important stuff with?
1: When you say important stuff, what are you referring to there, Mr. Kraft?
0: I believe you know what I'm talking about. You know what I'm referring to. I had a girlfriend once who was a left-handed for writing, but she did that other thing with her right.
1: You talking about playing tennis?
0: And some balls had something to do with it. No, of course. What I'm referring to, Gots, is what hand do you drink with, Gots?
1: Oh, yeah, yeah, yeah. That's both hands, buddy. All right? I use my toes if I have to.
0: Here's the famous left-hander for you. Kurt Cobain. Nirvana's on the rat.

0: Alice Cooper's on 95.9 The Rat. You're not in the Real Rock Station. Hey, Gots, we're going to go full Austin Powers on today's No Sweat News.
1: Austin Powers?
0: Remember that line, Austin Powers, it's not my bag, baby?
1: Oh, yeah.
0: What was he referring to when he said, it's not my bag, baby?
1: It's not my bag, baby. Meaning, like, it wasn't in his head system or something like that, right? That's not my bag. Like, you know, wasn't in his head.
0: Wasn't my bag. It's not my bag, baby. You don't remember, like, the scene? The scene that...
1: I do. I remember.
0: What was he referring to that was not his bag?
1: Like I said, I thought it was just like his head, like where his thoughts were.
0: Well, those of you who are looking at the radio saying, oh, I remember what was in the bag, know what's coming up on today's No Sweat News. That could gear you up for Breaking Benjamin on tomorrow's No Sweat News quiz.
1: All right, I'm kind of interested in this one. Got my head scratching.
0: Are you now? Mm. Okay.
1: Mm. That's not my bag, baby.
0: Even wrote a book about it and everything.
1: Really?
0: According to the movie, yeah.
1: Well, I just remember he lost his mojo.
0: This is somewhat mojo related.
1: Okay.
0: It really is.
1: Okay, that's what I'm going here now.
0: Mojo related product. Gots doesn't remember. You remember. I know you remember.
1: I haven't seen that flick in a long time.
0: A long time, but...
1: Gots, all right.
0: got a quick check of the roads. I understand we've got more Breaking Ben tickets to give away next week, so keep that in mind.
2: Got a car that broke down on the Parkway. Express lanes northbound. This is by 123. Their left lane is blocked off, so be careful with that. Your ride on the Parkway overall, we're looking at the cameras and the speed maps, and we're doing great. Honestly, from exit 63 up through 98, that'll be trouble-free. Local and express, doesn't matter. They're both the same. 33, 34, Collingwood Circle, that area building. But even if you're taking Asbury Road, that's not going to be a problem spot for you. We're going great if you're going out through Freehold. Even 9 going out through Wyckoff Mills Road, northbound, just a little slow down there. I'm Christina Lang, and that's a look at your Jersey Road Report.
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0: 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Here's the No Sweat News for today. Could gear you up for tomorrow morning's No Sweat News Quiz.
1: That's right. The final three stories come down the pike right now. Don't forget, if you miss any of the stories, study up over at WRT.com.
0: 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Amazing deals on everything from backpacks to bedding and so much more. That is tomorrow. Dateline Washington, D.C. Oh, man, all hands on deck for a big emergency over on Wisconsin Avenue. Wisconsin Avenue Northwest was shut down yesterday in D.C. due to a suspicious package. Hey, man, see something, say something, right?
1: That's right.
0: See something, say something. That's the safe thing to do. Cops got a call from a concerned neighbor who saw someone walk up to a garbage can on the street and put a suspicious canister-type object in the garbage can. Had wires connected to it and all that.
1: Oh, that's scary.
0: Canister, wires. I mean, you got to call the cops for that.
1: Sure.
0: They shut the street down. Fire came in. EMS came in. Bob Squad came in. And now this is the point in the story where it surely turns out to be nothing. But not this time. It was something. A Metten's sensual device. Electronic portable pump device for men.
2: It's not my bag, baby.
0: It's not my bag, baby was all about.
1: Gotcha.
0: It was a pump enlargement device.
1: Yeah, the men's...
0: threw it out in the garbage on the street.
1: Right.
0: So that, nobody would see it go out in your own garbage.
1: I had the bomb squad on this.
0: Bomb squad. Because he didn't have a bomb himself.
1: Yeah.
0: Apparently.
1: Mm.
0: California for story number two. Hollywood, Universal Studios Hollywood is currently testing a new roller coaster that is so badass, it needs soundproofing to muffle the sounds of the riders who are screaming. At least that's the hubbub. They need soundproofing to muffle the screams of the riders on the new Hollywood Drift Fast and Furious roller coaster, which apparently hits 72 miles an hour.
1: Damn.
0: Hills, loops, the whole spiel. Some neighbors are already freaking out because, quote, bloody murder screams can be heard from the riders who are testing the ride. One person complained, it sounds like someone's getting murdered out there.
1: Oh, my God.
0: Sign me up.
1: Yeah, right?
0: Sign me up. Me and the boys want to try it.
1: I'm always out for those thrills, man.
0: I love them. And we end up in Florida, capital of the No Sweat News. Woman in Florida named Roxanne Rizzuto is our idiot criminal of the day. She was out having drinks last Friday, supposedly celebrating her brand new Rolls Royce.
1: Oh, nice, Roxanne.
0: Got herself a Rolls.
1: Roxanne rolling in the Rolls.
0: That's right, rolling in the dough. Went out and had a bunch of cocktails, made the poor decision to get behind the wheel of her new Rolls Royce. Mm-mm. And that's when she got busted for DUI.
1: That ain't good.
0: Hopefully, she won't be able to drive that new Rolls Royce for about 6 months or so.
1: Yeah.
0: After we take her driver's license and cut it up into little tiny pieces.
1: Yeah, that Rolls Royce ain't going to look so good with the breathalyzer in it.
0: I know. That's the No Sweat News for today. Tomorrow morning, No Sweat News quiz. Are we doing the text in or the call in, Gots?
1: I believe we're doing the text in.
0: Text in. All right. Text in contest tomorrow morning at 7:15. Identify the made-up story. Out of the four you hear, you got a shot at winning tickets for Breaking Benjamin with Chevelle opening up PNC Bank Art Center. That show is in September. 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
3: Got a car that broke down on the Parkway. Express lanes northbound. This is by 123. Their left lane is blocked off, so be careful with that. Your ride on the Parkway overall, we're looking at the cameras and the speed maps, and we're doing great. Honestly, from exit 63 up through 98, that'll be trouble-free. Local and express, doesn't matter. They're both the same. 33, 34, Collingwood Circle, that area building. But even if you're taking Asbury Road, that's not going to be a problem spot for you. We're going great if you're going out through Freehold. Even 9 going out through Wyckoff Mills Road northbound. Just a little slow down there. I'm Christina Lang, and that's a look at your Jersey Road Report.
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0: 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It's Def Leppard on your 9-in-a-row rock station. Carl Kraft here, back from a couple days off. God's holding down the fort pretty well.
1: Hell yeah, man.
0: The fort has been held. I made sure there was plenty of beer in the fridge.
1: I saw that.
0: And there you go. You're welcome.
1: You got to restock that.
0: I'm not surprised at all. And I did notice that the whiskey level has not changed. So either you got creative with dropping in some water to get it back up to the level, or you didn't do any whiskey.
1: Yeah, the alcohol volume on that might be a little decreased.
0: Because the ABV?
1: Yes.
0: Thanks a lot, bub. It's the Morning Rat Race from Jersey's Rat Radio. I'll be back with quick sports in a sec.
2: Got a car that broke down on the Parkway. Express lanes northbound. This is by 123. Their left lane is blocked off, so be careful with that. Your ride on the Parkway overall, we're looking at the cameras and the speed maps, and we're doing great. Honestly, from exit 63 up through 98, that'll be trouble-free. Local and express, doesn't matter. They're both the same. 33, 34, Collingwood Circle, that area building. But even if you're taking Asbury Road, that's not going to be a problem spot for you. We're going great if you're going out through Freehold. Even 9 going out through Wyckoff Mills Road northbound, just a little slow down there. I'm Christina Lang, and that's a look at your Jersey Road Report.
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16: Sounds good, though.
2: You just had some sort of mysterious, deadly and you want to go back to Taco Bell. Look at you. You're a brave soul. You're brave.
16: I love Taco Bell.
2: I know. I love it, too.
16: I really do. Just don't eat the lettuce,
2: right? It ain't good for you, but I love it. Well, quick sports here. Yankees have won 4 of their last 5 games. Beat Seattle last night, 10-5. 10 runs.
16: Damn.
2: I should go back to then look at their recently played games, and I don't know when they scored 10 runs, like before last night.
16: Yeah,
2: maybe their bats are back. Trent Grisham with 2 home runs and Spencer Jones driving in 3. They have won now one more in Emerald City before traveling to Toronto. Mets lost to Atlanta. Phillies dropped 1 to the Cards. The NBA released the NBA Cup midseason schedule yesterday. It starts at the end of October. Just a few days into the regular season, the Knicks will start their defense of the NBA Cup against the Sixers on October the 30th. Which is interesting because the Knicks open their season against LeBron James and the Sixers.
16: Yeah.
2: LeBron has to watch him raise the championship banner.
16: I know. That's going to be a...
2: Right?
16: I would love to be standing right next to LeBron.
2: Has he ever watched a winning team...
16: Opposing team.
2: Not his team raise the championship banner?
16: I don't know.
2: I don't know the answer to that. That's an interesting question. And so then they kick off their defense of the cup against the Sixers, too. Hey, did you hear that the Lakers are being sold? What do you think they're going for?
16: The Lakers are being sold?
2: The L.A. Lakers LeBron James just left being sold.
16: Man, it's the Lakers. So you got to be saying billions.
2: Mm-hmm.
16: I'll say...
2: How many billion?
16: 34 billion.
2: Oh, no. 12. 12 billion.
16: $12 billion. Yeah.
2: Former Disney boss Bob Iger and Josh Kushner of the Kushner family.
16: Mm-hmm.
2: Jared Kushner married into the Trump family. Charles Kushner, the dad. He was the one that Chris Christie threw in jail.
16: Yeah.
2: Well, now one of the other sons is going to own the L.A. Lakers.
16: Wow.
2: $12 billion. I wonder what that makes the Knicks worth. You think it would have been $13 billion had LeBron stayed there and played?
16: Well, absolutely.
2: You think so?
16: The price tag would have definitely went up.
2: It's quick sports. On the way to the Rat Rock News at 8:20, it's Aerosmith.

0: 95.9 The Rat, and it's 3 days grace on Jersey's Rat Radio. Rat Pack gonna be out and about today. Is that today? It is. No, it's tomorrow, man. White Claw Machine is gonna be out with the Loose Cannon, Al Shannon, at Caffrey's Backyard on Route 9.
1: Yeah, they're going to be out there between 5 and 7 p.m., man.
0: Oh, happy hour action.
1: Hell yeah. See Here Now tickets on the line? Come on.
0: That's pretty big. That festival is coming up in Asbury Park. Before you know it, you'll be on the beach in Asbury listening to the tunes. Caffrey's Backyard for happy hour tomorrow with White Claw and the Rat.
2: Parkway traffic. I'm starting there because it's going to be so bad this afternoon. But right now, we're looking at a real good ride. Stafford Township going up through Brick Township in Brick near Exit 89. You're just starting to reduce your speed a little bit. You're not going to find too many problems if you're going up through Colts Neck this morning. Your ride on 34 by Newman Springs Road is just starting to build up a little bit. Through Tinton Falls, you look good if you want to take it on to Tinton Avenue. And then in Eatontown for your 35 and 36, lots of people out and about. I'm Christina Lang, Jersey Road Report.
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0: It's the Stones on Jersey's Rat Radio, 95.9 The Rat. Carl Kraft here, back from a couple of days off. Gott's holding down the fort.
1: Steering the ship here, you know?
0: I understand you got Drunken Rob on line two with some comments about that.
1: Oh, yeah.
0: Drunken Rob. Hey, what's up, buddy?
2: Hey, Carl, it's great you came in today. Nice, nice. But when it's over for you, like your wife, I think God's got the morning show. And I'm going to come in and sit with him. I don't really know.
0: So you think God's can handle the morning show, but you're going to come in to, I don't know, what, monitor it?
2: Just sit. So he has somebody to sit with once you're gone. And, you know, so he doesn't feel alone.
0: Once I'm gone, you're planning for my departure?
2: We're just getting ready for it. In case it happens.
0: God forbid a guy takes a f***ing day off. Guy takes a day off and Rob's planning for his f***ing ultimate departure.
1: Yeah, Rob's getting
0: ready to go.
2: Yep.
0: F***ing guy.
1: He's asking for your measurements for a casket.
0: How big is his office? Would my tent fit in there?
2: Oh, that's funny, Carl. I like that one. Yeah, I'll bring you the tent. I'm gonna put it outside the studio.
0: Yeah, it's great. Thanks a lot, pal. Yeah. Love you, too. That's great. Thanks. I wouldn't be. Don't be measuring the drapes quite yet. Get the hell out of here, Rob. You're banned. You're banned for the show. I'll talk to you tomorrow.
2: God damn it.
0: Just unbelievable. Thinks I'm dead over here.
1: I know.
0: Already counting my bones.
1: He called up yesterday just hammered drunk.
0: Oh.
1: Probably around this time, maybe even earlier. But
0: attaboy.
1: I think he had the phone upside down. Yeah, it sounded like he was underwater the way he was talking.
0: Sounded like Rob. Oh, no, he's off.
1: Yeah. I had him on hold. I was like, Rob, hold on a second. I got to go on the air.
0: Yeah.
1: And he must have been on hold, and he was still talking. Like I did like four breaks on the air. And I just left him on hold, and I went back to the phone. He was still talking.
0: He's still talking.
1: Underwater.
0: Rob's, he's absolutely the main star in his world.
1: Oh, yeah, absolutely.
0: Well, thanks, Rob. Appreciate the call. Mm. For when I die, it's nice to know that you got the show, Gott.
1: Yeah, rest in peace, Carl.
0: That's my first concern, by the way. My first concern when I die, who gets the radio show? Certainly not my kids, my family.
1: No, absolutely.
0: No. Who gets the radio show? That's my concern.
1: Make sure you leave that in the will, okay?
0: Oh, yeah. Page one, line one. What the hell?
1: I call dibs on the bike, too, okay?
0: I don't get three houses down the road and this place is out of my mind. He thinks I'm going to worry about it when I'm dead.
1: Carl gets up to the CVS here on 18th Avenue. He's putting this in a rear view.
0: What else is going on? They say don't take your work home with you. Yeah. Not a problem. No offense. I love this place. I love it. I mean, you can't build something and love it all the time. Every now and then, you kind of just say, whoa. But thanks for covering, kid.
1: Yeah, no doubt.
0: Got Ritchie Blackmore getting on stage with Deep Purple for the first time in over 30 years on today's Rat Rock News in about 8 minutes.
3: We've seen some of the volume starting to build up a little bit for you in Marlboro. There was an accident on 9. So actually, it's Manalapan on 9 where the accident scene was. So just beyond Gordon's Corner Road, that's all going to be slowed on the northbound side of 9 there. And then once you get up through Union Hill Road and into Marlboro and Newman Springs Road, those are just traffic light delays. And of course, the construction delays on 9. Trying to get through Old Bridge, all that is built up. Going to take time. Going to take time on 34 and 33. Trying to get around the Collingwood Circle. I'm Christina Lang, and that's a look at your Jersey Road Report.
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1: Yeah, I heard it was awesome.
0: Pretty sick show. Carl Kraft here. There's the Gots. Time for today's Rat Rock News. Are you ready, kiddo?
1: I'm ready.
0: All right, today's Rat Rock News starts with the last time that Ritchie Blackmore played live with Deep Purple was in the early 90s. Ritchie Blackmore played with Deep Purple last night at Jones Beach. Came out for Smoke on the Water. Here's some of that.

0: sick, really, if you think about this. I mean, four out of the five members of the original guys who wrote this were on stage playing it.
1: Yeah.
0: So many years later.
1: That's crazy.

0: Richie had announced that he would join him on stage, and that's what happened. And how cool is that? A treat for everybody at Jones Beach.
1: Absolutely, man.
0: Right?
1: My man's rocking 81 years old, man.
0: After a tumultuous history, Lindsey Buckingham says he and Stevie Nicks are back on speaking terms. He said the band's been working on a documentary for Apple TV, and that has opened the dialogue. He said making the project is a circular healing process for both of them and the rest of the band. Next year, Fleetwood Mac will celebrate 50 years since the Rumours album release. I'm wondering if there'll be, or what kind of celebration will there be? Will there be any live music?
1: I hope so.
0: Christy McVie has passed away and John retired, but the others are still active. And I wouldn't be surprised if Live Nation has rolled over to somebody's house with a big fat check. It's not really Rat Rock news, but I do want to mention that Mattel has unveiled its first ever Whitney Houston Barbie doll.
1: Whitney Houston Barbie doll.
0: That's right, Gots.
1: Does it come with a meth pipe?
0: Excuse me, that would be crack.
1: Oh, I'm sorry.
0: Okay.
1: I'm way out of my league on that.
0: The Barbie signature Whitney Houston doll pays homage to her 1980s pop look, and it does indeed come with a Bobby Brown Ken doll. Just has less talent and a baggie of crack cocaine.
1: I think you're making that last part
0: I
1: up.
0: Am making that last part up, that talentless POS ruined that poor lady's life.
1: He really did. What a shame.
0: That's the Rat Rock news for today. Here's a quick check of the roads.
2: We've seen some of the volume starting to build up a little bit for you in Marlboro. There was an accident on 9. So actually, it's Manalapan on 9 where the accident scene was. So just beyond Gordon's Corner Road. That's all going to be slowed on the northbound side of 9 there. And then once you get up through Union Hill Road and into Marlboro and Newman Springs Road, those are just traffic light delays. And, of course, the construction delays on 9. Trying to get through Old Bridge, all that is built up. Going to take time. Going to take time on 34 and 33, trying to get around the Collingwood Circle. I'm Christina Lang, and that's a look at your Jersey Road Report.
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0: Metallica's on Jersey's Rad Radio, 95.9, The Rad. It's Fuel. Popped up on my algorithm yesterday on Instagram was Metallica playing that on SNL back in the day.
1: Really?
0: Hetfield looked like a kid.
1: Yeah.
0: He looked like a kid. That. And yet, it was like, to me, that album represents like halfway through the Metallica career, and he still looked like a kid. You know what I mean? Like, that record is not...
2: Life of a rock star, man. That'll put some wrinkles on you, no doubt. Man.
0: He's looking good then. I mean, he looks great now. Don't get me wrong. I think that man's aging well, considering everything he's been through.
2: What's he, 63?
0: I don't know. I haven't cut him open and counted the rings. I do not know. off the top of my head, I have no idea.
2: I think I just saw that he celebrated his birthday.
0: If he wants to be 63, gods, I'm not going to argue with him, all right?
2: No way, man. Hang on one second.
0: I'm going to be all right with that. James Hetfield wanders in here and says, hey, I'm 63. I'm
2: like, okay. 63. Yeah, his birthday was August 3rd.
0: August 3rd. So he's a Leo.
2: Yeah. Look at that. Still rocking and rolling, man.
0: Just like me.
2: Yeah, your birthday's coming up.
0: You going to cut me open and count my rings?
2: I'd like to cut you open. I don't care about your birthday.
0: I'm sure you would. I'm sure you would.
2: Wait till you see my gift I got for you.
0: Somebody's sleeping with one eye open. Quote a Metallica song. Gods is working on today's all request zone. If you want to get in touch, it's easy to do. You call or text 732-681-3890, or you can find us on the Rat's Facebook fan page.
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0: Here's a quick check of the roads.
3: We've seen some of the volume starting to build up a little bit for you in Marlboro. There was an accident on 9. So actually, it's Manalapan on 9 where the accident scene was. So just beyond Gordon's Corner Road, that's all going to be slowed on the northbound side of 9 there. And then once you get up through Union Hill Road and into Marlboro and Newman Springs Road, those are just traffic light delays. And of course, the construction delays on 9. Trying to get through Old Bridge, all that is built up. Going to take time. Going to take time on 34 and 33. Trying to get around the Collingwood Circle. I'm Christina Lang, and that's a look at your Jersey Road Report.
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2: Quick time out there, Rat Rock Nation. It is your boy Gotts here from 95.9 The Rat, and we are ready to celebrate a little Friday Eve action as we roll into the weekend here. We're going to be firing up that grill. We're going to be texting the group, getting the group together here, maybe even catching a game, throwing on some Rat Rock tunes, and before you know it, you're going to be making some memories. Well, this is where Miller Lite steps in and definitely helps out. It has a way of bringing people together. Whether you're hanging out in the backyard, maybe rocking out the concert, kicking back after work, an ice-cold Miller Lite just fits that moment, and especially in the palm of my hands. They've been doing it for over 50 years. Miller Lite has been part of legendary moments with friends. It just has that legendary taste you know and love. 96 calories, that's what they're rocking with. So you can always focus on the good times you're going to be having. Next time you're getting that crew together, especially rolling into the weekend here, make sure there's plenty of Miller Lite in that cooler. Here's to those great friends, unforgettable stories, man. Legendary taste, only 96 calories. It's Miller Lite. Check my phone. It's saying it's Miller time.
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2: For a morning dive.
3: Now, when I go on vacation with my wife, once I have my clothes packed, I'm packed. With my wife, her clothes, that's just the foundation. Her packing is like an archaeological dig. There's many, many layers to it. Because once she has all the outfits picked out, now she has to go back and pick out the jewelry that goes with each particular outfit. If you watch court TV, that's what they call the jewelry selection process. Next layer is the shoes. She spends longer picking shoes for vacation than we spent picking names for our children. I hope to God she never has to choose between her shoes and me. Because I could see the surgeon going, well, Miss Foxworthy, we can save Jeff's life. But in order to do it, you would have to get rid of all of your shoes. He said he wants to be cremated. I'm going to need some new shoes for that ceremony.
0: That's Jeff Foxworthy on the morning show. Pretty fly for a morning show guy. Comedy cut request zones after a quick check of the roads.
4: We've been pretty decent for your parkway. If you're going northbound, most of that traffic is just going to be a little bit slow if you're going up through Brick this morning. Our ride through Manalapan on 9, that was a little bit of a problem going on the northbound side. That was an earlier accident. South Hope Chapel Road, construction through Jackson today. Keep it in mind, because there's delays both ways by Route 70. And 70, there's restrictions because of the construction going eastbound into Ridgeway Road. I'm Christina Lang with the Jersey Road Report.
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0: Hey, man, today's all request zone starting now. 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
12: We
0: got
12: to kick off things for Annette, who's rocking at work with us. She wants to hear that one from Shinedown. I love this track. It's called The Symptom of Being Human right here on The Rat.

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There goes Pearl Jam inside 9 in a row right here on Jersey's Rat Radio 95.9 The Rat. Top of the morning to you, baby. It is your boy Gotts here on a Friday Eve. That's right. Thursday is rocking. Here comes Hailstorm. My girl Lizzie and the boys ready to rip it up. This one's called Darkness Always Wins. It's right here on The Rat.

The late and great Tom Petty rocks it here on Jersey's Rat Radio 95.9. The Rat, he serves up song number 8, but you know how we lay it down. We always deliver 9 in a row. And my man, Pots and Pans, the guy is from Jersey. Here comes Brian Fallon with a title track called Not Bad for New Jersey. Love this song. It might be the song of the summer. Throw some volume at it. It's right here on The Rat.

0: There he goes. It's Brian Fallon with Not Bad from New Jersey, wrapping up the nine right here on Jersey's Rat Radio 95.9. The Rat. It is your boy Gotts here. Here on a Thursday, and if you were at the Guns N' Roses show, I heard you had a damn good time last night. It was perfect weather. GNR, I heard, just did phenomenal. I heard Axl sounded great. My friend Amy just got off the phone with her. She said everything was just superb out there. Wasn't a bad seat in the house either. So kudos to you if you were at the Guns N' Roses show. Speaking of Guns N' Roses, let's get them rocking straight ahead for you right here on The Wrap.
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0: It's Jersey's Rat Radio 95.9. The Rat Guys, he's here with you, man. And I gave you some Guns N' Roses back there as they just tore up MetLife Stadium. 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Join us this very Saturday, the 15th, from 5 till 7. We're going to have a party happening at Jack's Goal Line right there, 149 Brighton Avenue in Long Branch, for your chance to win some awesome tickets. 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This time around, though, AC/DC. 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

Collective Soul stopping by here on Jersey's Fat Radio, 95.9. The Rat. We are laying down nine. Let's keep this party going. Here comes Mammoth. This one's called I'm All Right. It's right here on The Rat.

some Twilight Zone rocking it here on Jersey's Rad Radio. 95.9, The Rad, got the latest from 3 Days Grace ready to go. Just got to hit play on this one. It's called Don't Want to Go Home Tonight, right here on The Rad.

0: 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It's your boy Gotts here on Friday Eve. Don't forget, tomorrow we are going to be out about. That's right, with our good friends from White Claw, and we're bringing out that White Claw machine. Al Shannon, the loose cannon, the whole Rat Pack will be pulling into Caffrey's backyard there on Route 9 and Fork and River. Again, this all happens tomorrow between 5 and 7, and we're going to have your chance to score some awesome White Claw prizes, including some See Here Now tickets, plus a very cool Super White Claw beach chair and that White Claw beach wagon. It's going to be an awesome time, man. Make sure you come by and say hello and enjoy the ice-cold White Claw with the great vibes and your chance to win very, very big. That's Caffrey's Backyard in Forkett River happening tomorrow between 5 and 7. Grab all the details right now at WRET.com and claw your way in to some amazing prizes and some awesome fun. It is your boy Gotsy, man. More Rat Rock is straight ahead. Let's tear it up next on The Rat.
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0: 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Thursday, baby, we are doing it. One more day till the weekend. I'll tell you what, the weekend looks beautiful as far as weather. Today, though, we're getting up to about a high of 86. Some cloudy skies a little later on today, but we'll cool down tonight about a low of 71. Yeah, but tomorrow, if you're looking for a sick day, that might be the time to do it.
1: Mr. Corcoran, I can't come in.
0: Yeah, right. He'll be at my apartment knocking on my door if I did that. But tomorrow, rolling into the weekend, we get about a high of 82. Tomorrow night, we cool down about a low of 72. We are currently kissing 81 degrees already here in Belmar. But on the Rat, you know it. It's always 95.9. Sit tight, buckle up. Nine in a row is straight ahead for you right here on the Rat.
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dropping some 90s rat rock from Candlebox with Far Behind right here on Jersey's Rat Radio 95.9 The Rat. Let's go over to brand new Nickelback right now. This one's called Rattle the Cage right here on The Rat.

It's where Metallica's always dropping some tracks here, baby. Jersey's Rat Radio 95.9, The Rat. And happy birthday to a James Hetfield. Yeah, he just turned 63 a couple days ago. So big shout out to him. He's still rocking and he's still rolling. Good on you, James. Keep those tunes coming our way. Right now, we put the lid on this nine. Here comes the latest from Shinedown. This one's called Young Again, right here on The Rat.

0: Shine Down. Yes, to feel young again. It's Jersey's Rat Radio 95.9. The Rat, it's your boy Gotsy here, man. Always a good party time hanging out with the guys in Shine Down. Speaking of parties, how about Lanny? Use some See Here Now tickets for $500. We're even getting our asses into a new golf cart. Well, you need to pull in with us with our next Corona Carnival. This time around, we go over to the River Rock in Brick this very Saturday at 4 p.m. My man Pots and Pans, the real deal Jimmy Steele and the whole Rat Pack are bringing the beach to the bar with the ice-cold Corona and our fun Corona Carnival games. 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That thing is awesome. How cool you're going to be looking in your neighborhood driving around on that. That's all going down this Saturday, 4 till 6, right there at the River Rock in Brick, thanks to our good friends at Corona. Sit tight. More Rat Rock is straight ahead right here on The Rat. 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
0: It's Jersey's Rat Radio, baby, 95.9 The Rat. Gots is here with you, man. It's Friday Eve. And I'm telling you, this week it's looking really damn good. But today we get up to about a high of 86 degrees. You might get a little bit of rain, but that's going to be later on today. We'll cool down tonight about a low of 71. Tomorrow, man, start your engines for a good, beautiful day because we're getting up to a high of 82 degrees, all sunny skies around. Then tomorrow night, we cool down about a low of 72. We are currently kissing 82 degrees right here in Belmont, but on the Rat, you know it. It's always 95.9. We're nine in a row, and some Led Zeppelin starts it next on the Rat.
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0: Hey, it's Gox from 95.9 The Rat. You know, some of the best nights are the ones you never planned. Somebody texts the group, everybody gets together. You fire up the grill, catch the game, throw on some music, and before you know it, you're making the kind of memories you'll be talking about for years. That's what I love about Miller Lite. 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

Rob Zombie always tearing it up inside nine in a row right here on Jersey's Rat Radio. 95.9 The Rat. Don't forget, tomorrow morning, we are going to have some concert tickets, Carl and myself, here at 7:15 with this band. Part of the No Sweat News quiz. Here comes Breaking Benjamin. Something Wicked right here on The Rat.

0: 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What do you want to do with your life?
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0: 2 called Street of Dreams right here on Jersey's Rat Radio, 95.9 The Rat. We also gave you back there some Breaking Benjamin, their latest called Something Wicked. 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

0: It's Jersey Swat Radio 95.9. The Rat Gods is here with you. Friday Eve, baby. And check this out. The Ocean of Love Billboard Radiothon is back on. I'm going up there again September 21st through the 24th at 1331 Hooper Avenue in Toms River. You know, we're going to be raising some money here for the kids that are battling cancer. If you haven't been out there before, please definitely come out and show your love and support. It's such a great, great cause for these young kids that are going through this horrible, horrible disease. And we definitely have their backs for that one, no doubt about it. You can always check out oceanoflove.org for more information. More Rat Rock in the form of Nine comes your way straight ahead right here on The Rat.
1: Hey, it's Gox from 95.9 The Rat. You know some of the best nights are the ones you never planned. Somebody texts the group, everybody gets together. 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

Well, thank you, Joan. It's Jersey's Rat Radio, 95.9 The Rat. I can't wait for this next band to roll into the Stone Pony on September 5th. Here comes Social Distortion. I love this track. It's called Born to Kill, right here on The Rat.

0: Social D, Born to Kill, taking care of us with 9 on Jersey's Rat Radio, 95.9. The Rat, that's going to be one hell of a party over at the Stone Pony, huh? It is your boy Gotzi here. Speaking of parties, Coors Light invites you to a nice party with the Highway to Chill and 95.9 The Rat. Join us this very Saturday, 15th, from 5 till 7 over at Jack's Goal Line, 149 Brighton Avenue in Long Branch for your chance to win some tickets to the one and only AC/DC live at MetLife Stadium. Al Shannon, the Loose Cannon, and the whole Rat Pack will be playing the Mountain Climber Challenge. 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Coors Light, when those mountains turn blue, it is time to chill there, Jersey Shore. Stay with me. I'm here with you for a little while longer, and more Rat Rock is being served next right here on The Rat.
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0: It's Jersey's Rat Radio. I'm 95.9 The Rat. My name is Gots. I'm about to be out the door here, but don't go anywhere. The real deal, Jimmy Steele's up next with another 9 in a row. I myself will be back on tomorrow morning for a Friday edition of the Morning Rat Race. So until then, I love you. Later. Peace out and be good.
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4: 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Somebody says, hey, let's get together. And before you know it, you're laughing with friends, sharing food, hanging out. And guess what, man? It turns into one of those memories you talk about later. That's what I love about Blue Moon. It really fits those once-in-a-blue-moon moments. You know what I mean? Those times when everything just clicks and feels a little brighter than the rest. And there's something about the ritual that makes it stand out. The orange garnish on the Blue Moon. It's simple, but it matters. When you pour it, you add that orange slice, and it instantly feels like you've elevated the moment. It's not just a beer. It's part of the experience. Blue Moon just works with summer. Backyard, hanging out, nights at a shore bar, grabbing food with friends, or just kicking back after a long day on the deck, man. It's always a right fit for the good times. Blue Moon. When those moments happen this summer, don't overthink it. Just enjoy it. Blue Moon, made brighter.
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ACDC's Home on the Dial is right here at 95.9 The Rat. Because we know that you know that we know that 95.9 The Rat and ACDC kicks ass.

You're 9 in a row, Rock Station, Jersey's Rad Radio 95.9. The Rad, what's up? You got me, Jimmy Steele, back in the saddle again after our big day off fishing trip yesterday. Want to thank the Russo Gutter Gang and our buddy Steve Rossick, who you heard on the air with Gotch yesterday, if you were listening. He wound up winning the pool. He got the biggest fish, doormat, man. 25-inch fluke. Big boy, like a 5-pounder. Good-sized fish. And he just beat out my son Donovan, who had a 22-incher. But we were happy. It was a great day. A lot of fluke, a lot of sea bass. And to Captain Jeff and the rest of the crew of the Golden Eagle, we thank you guys so much for not just yesterday, but a wonderful summer of fishing on our big day off fishing trips. And who knows? Maybe we'll have to do a late summer locals only fishing trip with the Golden Eagle crew and the Russo Gutter guys. Nevertheless, here we are on a Thursday with new Rat Rock to kick off the rock show. Foo Fighters dipping into that Mark Bolan pool a little bit, just with a couple of toes for this one. It's called Window on the Road.

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14: I love those guys.
15: Your ride on this Thursday on the Southbound Parkway getting a little sluggish in Monmouth County, especially in the express lanes approaching exit 105. Then opens up for a while until you come into Ocean County. Then it gets heavy in the 91 in Brick, 89 in Lakewood, and right down through the Toms River Toll Plaza, all stemming from a couple of earlier accidents in Lakewood and Toms River. 35 southbound were slow in Spring Lake, Seagirt, and Manasquan. We're also heavy in Manaloking and Bayhead in both directions. 70 westbound, very heavy out of Brick, heading into Lakewood and Toms River. Finally does get better west of Massachusetts Avenue. Route 9 slow in Lakewood in both directions from 70 to 88. Southbound were jammed up from Cox Crow Road right down to the Parkway in Toms River. I am Mike Barker with the Jersey Road Report.
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0: Jersey's Rat Radio 95.9, the immigrant song on Rat Radio. Jimmy Steele with you. More Rat Rock is on the way. Another 9 in a row before too long. Don't forget, a little later today, we'll get into the 90s stuff and 90s palooza only here on 95.9 The Rat. But up next, another 9 in a row.
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6: Your ride on this Thursday on the Southbound Parkway getting a little sluggish in Monmouth County, especially in the express lanes approaching exit 105. Then opens up for a while until you come into Ocean County. Then it gets heavy in the 91 in Brick, 89 in Lakewood, and right down through the Toms River Toll Plaza, all stemming from a couple of earlier accidents in Lakewood and Toms River. 35 southbound were slow in Spring Lake, Seagirt, and Manasquan. We're also heavy in Manaloking and Bayhead in both directions. 70 westbound, very heavy out of Brick, heading into Lakewood and Toms River. Finally does get better west of Massachusetts Avenue. Route 9 slow in Lakewood in both directions from 70 to 88. Southbound were jammed up from Cox Crow Road right down to the Parkway in Toms River. I am Mike Barker with the Jersey Road Report.
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0: 9 in a row, Rock Station, Jersey's Rat Radio 95.9. The Rat Chili Peppers and Scar Tissue, Jimmy with you. More 90s coming up in about an hour with 90s Palooza. We're going to check in with Mike Barker right now in a road report. What's up, Mikey?
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2: Your Thursday afternoon ride in the Parkway, a little heavy south in Monmouth County from exit 102 to 100, then slow pockets from 98 down to 91, then very heavy passing 89 in Lakewood on your way down to the Toms River tolls on exit 82. Route 9 slow in Lakewood between 70 and 88. We're also jammed southbound Cox Crow Road right on down towards the Parkway. 70 westbound, we're slow from the Parkway out to Whitesville Road. Eastbound, we're slow from the Parkway right out towards Cedar Bridge Avenue. 35 slow both ways in Manaloking and Bayhead. We're also slow southbound through Spring Lake, Seagirt, and down into Manasquan. Northbound, we're slow in Eatontown, Red Bank, and up into Middletown. 37, some delays on the westbound side, approaching 166 in Tom River, an accident being cleared to the shoulder. I am Mike Barker with the Jersey Road Report.
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0: Jersey's Rad Radio 95.9, The Rat, The Clash, Jimmy Steele with you. More Rad Rock on the way, another nine in a row coming up next. Don't forget, we're about an hour away from 90s Palooza on Rad Radio. And as we go to break, I do want to let you know about my friends at Blue Moon and how the summertime is just made brighter by Blue Moon. Case in point, yesterday, we're on the big day off fishing trip. And our boy Atomic Rob had a 12-pack of the Blue Moon lights that we had in the fridge here that we're, our friends at Blue Moon were nice enough to give us at the beginning of the summer. So put them to good use. I myself was driving, wasn't drinking, but I watched them as I was fishing and not catching and watching my son and others catch fish. I was watching Rob and some of our other promotions people and some of the listeners. They were partaking and they were enjoying, and the more they fished and had the Blue Moon, in this case it was the Blue Moon light, and we had the orange slices right on the can there. And it was just so special. It elevated the moment. And if you can elevate a moment when you're on a boat in the ocean catching fish on a beautiful summer's day, then that's all that really needs to be said about the power of Blue Moon and how it can help make any moment, not just on a boat, not just fishing, whether you're at the ball game, on the boardwalk, at the bar, at dinner, on your back deck, or just chilling in your favorite chair, watching your favorite show with your friends. That's what it's all about, man. Elevating the moment. And Blue Moon is the beer for that, because it makes all these memories special. It makes all these moments brighter. Blue Moon will make your summer brighter, too. Pick up a case this weekend.
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1: A tough ride on the Barrier Island on both sides of 35 through Bayhead and through Manilocking. We're also slow on 35 through Seagirt, Spring Lake, and Wall Township, especially on the southbound side. 138 westbound heavy from 18 up towards the Parkway. 34 southbound slow into the Parkway and down towards Allenwood Road. More delays into Route 70. 70 westbound heavy in the 88 stays heavy out to the Parkway and New Hampshire Avenue. Parkway southbound is slow in pockets from 98 right down to 82. Heaviest portion of that ride will be from 91 down to the Tom River tolls. Route 9, we're slow both ways in Lakewood, and also southbound in Tom River, we're seeing some heavy volume. I am Mike Barker with the Jersey Road Report.
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19: Your ride on the parkway in Monmouth County is almost delay-free heading southbound. Just some delays right there at exit 98. And the slow pockets continue down the 91 in Brick. The heaviest portion of the parkway will be right in the area of Lakewood, exit 89, and the Toms River tolls on your ride south. And stay sluggish down to 82, then you're opening up after that very nicely. Route 9 slow in Lakewood between 70 and 88. 70 westbound heavy from the parkway right out towards Route 9. We're slow in both directions in Brick right in the area of Route 88. 35 jammed up southbound out of Point Beach through Bayhead and down into Manaloking. Northbound, we're slow in Bayhead. We're slow both ways through Manasquan, Seagirt, and Spring Lake. Also some delays southbound out of Neptune into Belmar. And both ways, we're slow in Eatontown as you approach Route 36. I am Mike Barker with the Jersey Road Report.
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0: Jersey's Rad Radio, 95.9. The Rant, there goes nine in a row. There goes 90s Palooza weekday, 6 o'clock hour. 90s Palooza right here. Take a step back in time with me, Jimmy Steele, and 90s Palooza on the Rat. 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

0: 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All right, that'll about do it for me, Jimmy Steele. I'm out the door. Zito is up next with a great 9 in a row. 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

Jersey's Red Radio 95.9, the record Thursday evening to you. Eric Swift is in the house with you again. I've been doing this all week, man, between 7 and midnight. It's been totally, totally awesome. Stoked to be here and to have my first beer. That rhymes. I'm a poet. I don't know it. Hold on. Let me open it right now. Ooh. Always tough to open, but always worth it when you do. Cheers to you wherever you're at. Oh, I was ready to be here for the next 5 hours, but now I'm definitely confirmed ready to rock you until midnight. We're going to keep this night ripping with Nickelback's latest single coming from their new album, Everything Under the Sun. It's coming out on October 30th. The first glimpse they gave us on that release is right here on The Rat, and it's called Rattle the Cage. Inside 9 in a row on The Rat.

My favorite of the six singles courtesy of Def Leppard's Hysteria release. And that came out 39 years ago last week in 1987. Yeah, man. And purely because of the way women moved to that song, in my humble opinion, is why I dig that one so much. Eric Swift is who I am. Happy Thursday evening to you. One band that knows how to get the ladies moving would be the Stones. And that's why they've been around so long. But it's not how long they've been around. It's how they do the job. And their latest release, Foreign Tongues, is what I'm going to right now for this one. The new one from the Stones is called In the Stars. It closes out 9 on the Rat.

0: ferocious stuff from the Rolling Stones. Mick, Keith, and Ronnie, so great to have them giving us a new album last month known as Foreign Tongues. Drawing from that to end this night, I know you just heard In the Stars. Fantastic new stuff from that band that keeps raising the bar in 2026. Can't wait for the next album, man. Eric Swift with you. And my man, Al Shannon, the Loose Cannon and the Rat Pack are going to be pulling up to Caffrey's backyard in Forked River tomorrow. Why am I telling you about that? It's because the Rat and White Claw are joining up for the White Claw Claw Machine. Yeah, and you can stop by between 5 and 7 for your chance to score awesome White Claw prizes, including a super cool White Claw beach chair or that White Claw beach wagon, and even those See Here Now tickets that are costing most people a pretty penny. Yeah, you can walk out of there with one of the with a pair of those or nothing. It's going to be an awesome White Claw Friday with the Rat. Enjoy ice cold White Claw, great vibes, and your chance to win big at Caffrey's Backyard in Forked River tomorrow between 5 and 7 p.m. Grab the details at WRAT.com and call your way some amazing prizes from White Claw and 95.9 The Rat, where I have got a treat for you next on The Rat.
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15: 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Eric Swift is hanging out here with you on your 9 in a row rock station, Jersey's Rat Radio, 95.9 The Rat. Happy Thursday to you, man. It's time for that 95.9 with the forecast. And finally, it's clearing overnight. 69 is where it's going to. But tomorrow for your Friday, partly cloudy, 87 the high. But somehow, Saturday's even better. 86 and sunny the entire day. A perfect Jersey Shore peach day on Saturday. Sunday's pretty good. Afternoon rain. I'm looking ahead right now because I can. 81 is where it's going to. But rain on Monday morning, but it'll be 89. Why am I telling you this? Because Tuesday you might want to burn that sick day, man, when it hits 87 and gorgeous outside as well. Another perfect beach day. A bunch of them coming up here, man, which is kind of what we do here at the Jersey Shore, don't we? Right now it is 78 degrees in my hometown of Toms, where it is cloudy. And on the Rat, it's always 95.9. And I have something from a band right now. It was the very first thing anybody heard from them because this month in 1966, yeah, 60 years ago this month, Ray Manzarek, Robbie Krieger, John Densmore, and Jim Morrison put the surfboards down in Southern California and walked into Sunset Sound in Hollywood and laid down what became one of the best debut records of all time. And they didn't know what they were doing. It was their first time in a studio. And with tracks like Break On Through, you know it was magic then, and it still is. Just break on through to the other side for the doors on the Rat.

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